0: And explore a different version of Serena.
1: The WTA Tour says the now 44-year-old Williams will play doubles at next week's Queen's Club Grass Court tournament, which will raise speculation she also plans to compete on the grass at Wimbledon, where Williams won 7 of her 23 Grand Slam singles titles. Sagar Magani, Washington.
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4: Clearing this evening, down to 8 degrees. Tomorrow, sunshine with a high of 25. A few clouds tomorrow night, down to 12. Wednesday, more sunshine with a high of 25 degrees.
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10: You might look at a cannabis edible and think, oh, how cute. That one's shaped like a gummy bear. But with an unpredictable high and delayed effects, it's not as innocent as it looks. Much like a puppy with a samurai sword. Or the doll that came to life in that horror movie. Come to think of it, pretty much any doll makes me a little anxious. Those eyes, watching. Oh boy. I think it's kicking in. 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God, my hands are enormous. How do these get through my sleeves?
11: 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It's oats and fruit. Now, they both contain soluble fiber, which is a type of fiber that attracts water and slows down digestion. 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Also, soluble fiber increases the production of the feel-good hormone serotonin. 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And it increases the length of time you spend in slow wave sleep, the deepest and most restorative stage of sleep. Now, because soluble fiber attracts water, it keeps you feeling full longer, so you're going to eat less throughout the day. You want this fiber. 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And you know, one large pear, it has the highest soluble fiber content, 3 grams. You'll get another 3 grams from the oatmeal. All you need is 7 grams of soluble fiber a day. So one of the best breakfasts you can eat, apparently, is oats and fruit.
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Hey, congrats to our five latest Crozier Heating and Air AC qualifiers. Taylor McGail, Joan Hannafin, Barb Purchase, it was Jessica Edwards, and Len Wellwood. In the news, there was a fire in Belleville's West End yesterday. Tim Durkin will have more coming up at 6. It is J.R. Vitour, Kiss Me Goodbye, CJBQ.

That's Billy Currington, Like My Dog. And speaking of the furry folk, a couple of pets were rescued after a West End fire in Belleville yesterday. Tim Durkin will have more coming up with your news at 6:30. She's sitting on top of the world, and so are we. It's Amanda Marshall, CJBQ.

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Welcome back. 9:41 and another insane American story. The President of the United States has tapped Housing Finance Director Bill Pluty as Acting Director of National Intelligence, because you should have absolutely no experience if you do that job. Just craziness. We welcome you back to the show. Happy to have you here today. And of course, as Tim mentioned, we welcome you back to the show. Happy to have you here today. And of course, as Tim mentioned, the Stanley Cup Final

Working in a coal mine, Lee Dorsey on 800 CJB. Working in a coal mine, Lee Dorsey on 800 CJBQ. Congratulations to Peter, Don, Ray, Sheila, and Lynn.

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